0: Their spokesperson.
1: What we're calling for is a rethink of how the government thinks about fiscal rules and fiscal sustainability, you know, once it has a position of strength and once it meets its current rules.
0: And heavy downpours and possible gales are forecast over the bank holiday weekend. The Met Office are warning festival goers to prepare for windy conditions. That's the latest from Radio News Hub. I'm Grace McIntosh.
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0: Bands of rain and showers moving across many parts, with the most persistent rain towards the northeast. Driest across Northern Ireland, highs of 23 degrees Celsius.

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1: The search for survivors is continuing for a second night in Nepal and Tibet, where flash flooding on Wednesday devastated the Himalayan border region. More than 30 British nationals are among hundreds of people missing and feared dead. The criteria for accessing IVF treatment on the NHS will be reviewed for potential expansion in Scotland. The Scottish Government says the National Review will consider extending access to single women and couples who have children from previous relationships.
2: Within the next 5 years, the UK is not fiscally unsustainable. We will be okay. But it is important that we act now and change things so that in the future we don't get this problem. So acting early really, really helps.
1: That's William Ellis from the IPPR. The think tank's warning the UK is not on a fiscally sustainable track due to failure to tackle long-term pressures and short-sighted fiscal rules. And Luton Town are out of the Carabao Cup after a 2-0 defeat at Chelsea. That's the latest from Radio News Hub. I'm Grace McIntosh.
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1: Bands of rain and showers moving across many parts, with the most persistent rain towards the northeast. Driest across Northern Ireland, highs of 23 degrees Celsius.

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3: If you drink a little, then drive, you risk losing your license. 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
1: The search is on for dozens of missing British nationals in Nepal. It's amid fears that more floods could hit the devastated area. More than 30 British nationals are among hundreds of people missing and feared dead. More than 200 extra police officers have been deployed to support Cleveland police following a string of incidents, including a head-on crash which killed two police officers and five young men, and a fatal house fire. One in every £5 of future generations' taxes is set to go on debt interest. The IPPR warns the UK is not on a fiscally sustainable track. William Ellis is their spokesperson.
2: What we're calling for is a rethink of how the government thinks about fiscal rules and fiscal sustainability, you know, once it has a position of strength and once it meets its current rules.
1: And heavy downpours and possible gales are forecast over the bank holiday weekend. The Met Office are warning festival goers to prepare for windy conditions. That's the latest from Radio News Hub. I'm Grace McIntosh.
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1: Bands of rain and showers moving across many parts, with the most persistent rain towards the northeast. Driest across Northern Ireland, highs of 23 degrees Celsius.

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3: There are two types of drive you can have on the motorway. One that feels like this.
4: Or one that feels...
3: like this. The difference is just a few little changes, like giving more space to the car in front or not hogging the middle lane. 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So we all feel a little less and a lot more National Highways.
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1: The search for survivors is continuing for a second night in Nepal and Tibet, where flash flooding on Wednesday devastated the Himalayan border region. More than 30 British nationals are among hundreds of people missing. More than 200 extra police officers are being deployed to support Cleveland Police. It's following a series of incidents in the Teesside area. We could be spending one in every £5 on debt interest by 2070. That's what the IPPR says. Their spokesperson is William Ellis.
2: If we keep going on our current trajectory, in about 50 years, we'll be spending one in every £5 that we take in just paying the interest on our debt. So just paying for the privilege of having debt.
1: And Luton Town are out of the Carabao Cup after a 2-0 defeat at Chelsea. Danny Welbeck opened the scoring before an own goal from Hakim Odofin sealed Chelsea's place in the next round. That's the latest from Radio News Hub. I'm Grace McIntosh.
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1: Bands of rain and showers moving across many parts, with the most persistent rain towards the northeast. Driest across Northern Ireland, highs of 23 degrees Celsius.

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1: The search for survivors is continuing for a second night in Nepal and Tibet, where flash flooding on Wednesday devastated the Himalayan border region. More than 30 British nationals are among hundreds of people missing and feared dead. The criteria for accessing IVF treatment on the NHS will be reviewed for potential expansion in Scotland. The Scottish Government says the National Review will consider extending access to single women and couples who have children from previous relationships.
2: Within the next 5 years, the UK is not fiscally unsustainable. We will be okay. But it is important that we act now and change things so that in the future we don't get this problem. So acting early really, really helps.
1: That's William Ellis from the IPPR. The think tank's warning the UK is not on a fiscally sustainable track due to failure to tackle long-term pressures and short-sighted fiscal rules. And Luton Town are out of the Carabao Cup after a 2-0 defeat at Chelsea. That's the latest from Radio News Hub. I'm Grace McIntosh.
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1: Bands of rain and showers moving across many parts, with the most persistent rain towards the northeast. Driest across Northern Ireland, highs of 23 degrees Celsius.

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1: The death toll after devastating flash floods in Nepal has reached at least 462, while more than 30 Brits are among the hundreds still missing. Andy Burnham's offered £5 million to support rescue operations. People are living in fear in Cleveland after a number of violent incidents following a head-on crash on the A66, which killed two police officers and five young men. Around 200 extra police officers have been deployed to help Cleveland police. A teenage girl has been given the first biodegradable heart implant in the UK. The surgery was done at Alder Hey Children's Hospital on 14-year-old Lily Yale. She plays semi-professional rugby, and a metal implant would have prevented her from going back to the sport. Dr. Salim Javanji is Lily's cardiologist.
2: I wasn't aware that it was going to be the first case in the country until we'd completed. So we're all really happy here, and you know, here at Liverpool, and we spent quite a lot of time to get all the preparations done.
1: And heavy downpours and possible gales are forecast over the bank holiday weekend. The Met Office are warning festival goers to prepare for windy conditions. 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
1: Heavy rain across Scotland and northern England, with showers becoming increasingly widespread with the chance of some thunder, a few sunny spells and strong winds along the coast with a high of 24 degrees Celsius.

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1: More happy hits after this.
2: There are two types of drive you can have on the motorway. 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National Highways.
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if you want to, stare if you want to, but I got to party. I'm up in the party, I'm glad that I got you, and it's alright. 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
1: The search for survivors is continuing for a second night in Nepal and Tibet after devastating flash flooding on Wednesday. More than 30 British nationals are missing and the death tolls reached at least 460. 200 extra police officers are due to be deployed to Cleveland after the fatal A66 crash and a deadly house fire. Local MPs say people aren't feeling safe leaving their homes due to various violent incidents in the area. A 14-year-old girl has become the first person in the UK to get a dissolvable heart implant. Lily Yale's dream is to become a rugby player, which she couldn't do with a metal heart implant. Dr. Salim Javanji is a cardiologist at Alderhay, where Lily had the surgery.
2: The metal device potentially causes a reasonably strong mechanical force in the heart, especially where she's got a high contact sport, and she was very reluctant to stop.
1: And families are being urged to take advantage of the final days of the Summer Savings Scheme. It's aimed at helping families enjoy summer activities for cheaper. It includes reduced prices in restaurants and at attractions for children. 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
1: Heavy rain across Scotland and northern England, with showers becoming increasingly widespread with the chance of some thunder, a few sunny spells and strong winds along the coast with a high of 24 degrees Celsius.
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Gigi Perez kicking off today's Happy Hits Radio Breakfast Show, 7:06 on Friday the 28th of August. A very good morning to you, Vincent Lacey here. How are you? Hope you're keeping well on this Friday morning as we head towards a bank holiday weekend. And, well, we'll have quality music all weekend. In this half hour alone, we are going to have Duran Duran, Rita Ora and Chris Brown and Christina Aguilera. But first, here's Avril Lavigne.

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Although if you're doing that, just bear in mind, although we've no network access charge, you will be charged one SMS message by your provider. Though there is no extra cost if you have unlimited UK SMS. Hey!

0: 7:27 on Friday morning, Vincent Lacey here with the Happy Hits Radio Breakfast Show. Hope you can stick around. We've got Ultra Beat, 5 Seconds of Summer, and Scooter after Fergie next.
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0: six straight jump from SoCal, Hollywood to the slums.
1: Nope.
0: Get burnt by the California sun on the west side. East coast, where you at? Just got to New York like a net on a jet to London.

0: We like to love it. 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
1: Friday the 28th of August, on this day in music history in 1993, Culture Beat started a 4-week run at number one in the UK singles chart with Mr. Vain. It was the first UK number one single not to be available on a 7-inch record. In 1996, Isaac Hayes, who co-wrote the Sam and Dave classic Soul Man, sent a protest letter to Republican presidential candidate Bob Dole, requesting Dole to stop using his song, which supporters had changed to I'm a Dole Man. Obviously means something different over there. And in 2009, Noel Gallagher quit Oasis, saying he could no longer work with his brother Liam.
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3: A new musical adaptation of Nanny McPhee, written by award-winning actress Dame Emma Thompson, will make its world premiere in London next year. Nanny McPhee, the musical, is based on the smash hit 2005 film, which was written by Dame Emma, who also starred as the title character, a nanny with magical powers, summoned to help a widower look after his unruly children. Hollywood stars Sandra Bullock and Nicole Kidman have embraced witchy romanticism as they turned heads in striking black ensembles at a photo call for Practical Magic 2. The Oscar-winning actresses reprise their roles as sisters Sally and Gillian Owens in the sequel to 1998 cult classic film Practical Magic, which follows the witches as they navigate life with otherworldly powers. And TV host Claudia Winkleman has asked for a moment of silence for the star-studded contestants appearing in the upcoming series of Celebrity Traitors in a newly released trailer. The beloved BBC reality spin-off will return to screens with a new batch of 21 celebrities.

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Stick around, coming up after the news at 8, a little bit of the Wu-Tang Clan.

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1: The search for survivors is continuing for a second night in Nepal and Tibet after devastating flash flooding on Wednesday. More than 30 British nationals are missing and the death tolls reached at least 460. 200 extra police officers are due to be deployed to Cleveland after the fatal A66 crash and a deadly house fire. Local MPs say people aren't feeling safe leaving their homes due to various violent incidents in the area. A 14-year-old girl has become the first person in the UK to get a dissolvable heart implant. Lily Yale's dream is to become a rugby player, which she couldn't do with a metal heart implant. Dr. Salim Javaji is a cardiologist at Alderhay, where Lily had the surgery.
2: The metal device potentially causes a reasonably strong mechanical force in the heart, especially if she's got a high contact sport, and she was very reluctant to stop.
1: And families are being urged to take advantage of the final days of the Summer Savings Scheme. It's aimed at helping families enjoy summer activities for cheaper. It includes reduced prices in restaurants and at attractions for children. 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
1: Heavy rain across Scotland and northern England, with showers becoming increasingly widespread with the chance of some thunder, a few sunny spells and strong winds along the coast with a high of 24 degrees Celsius.
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The Wu-Tang Clan kicking off hour two of today's Happy Hits Radio Breakfast Show. Welcome back, 8:06 on Friday, the 28th of August. Vincent Lacey with you until 9. And it is Friday morning. We're inching closer to a weekend, a bank holiday weekend for most of the country. Not in Scotland, unfortunately, but never fear. You get one at the end of November, don't you? Anyway, coming up in this hour, we've got the Bellamy Brothers, Mystique and Joel Corry. But first, Jared Lawson.

Happy Hits Radio on a Friday morning, heading towards a bank holiday weekend for most of the country. And on Monday, we are going to celebrate with an all-day Noughties special. So 24 hours of Noughties music from midnight to midnight on Monday. 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

0: 8:27 on Friday morning, Vincent Lacey here with the Happy Hits Radio Breakfast Show. Hope you can stay with us. In the next half hour, we've got Maroon 5, Madness and Melissa Steele with Wretch 32 after Sky Newman next.
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0: Friday the 28th of August, on this day in 1990, Iraq declares the recently occupied Kuwait to be its 19th province, a move that goes down like a lead balloon in the international community. In 2003, major disruption occurs to rail and tube services in London and the southeast after a power cut occurs in the middle of rush hour. And in 2008, Barack Obama officially becomes the first African American to be nominated by a major party for election as President of the United States.
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2: A new musical adaptation of Nanny McPhee, written by award-winning actress Dame Emma Thompson, will make its world premiere in London next year. Nanny McPhee, the musical, is based on the smash hit 2005 film, which was written by Dame Emma, who also starred as the title character, a nanny with magical powers, summoned to help a widower look after his unruly children. Hollywood stars Sandra Bullock and Nicole Kidman have embraced witchy romanticism as they turned heads in striking black ensembles at a photo call for Practical Magic 2. The Oscar-winning actresses reprise their roles as sisters Sally and Gillian Owens in the sequel to 1998 cult classic film Practical Magic, which follows the witches as they navigate life with otherworldly powers. And TV host Claudia Winkleman has asked for a moment of silence for the star-studded contestants appearing in the upcoming series of Celebrity Traitors in a newly released trailer. The beloved BBC reality spin-off will return to screens with a new batch of 21 celebrities.

Happy Hits Radio on Friday morning. Vincent Lacey here with The Breakfast Show. And if you want to know what the biggest songs on UK radio are right now, be sure to check out the UK Hot 40 with Chris Brooks. He's here Sunday from 4. And then afterwards, from 7, Terry Franzel is here bringing you the biggest music of the 70s, 80s and 90s in what we like to call the Never End Weekend.

5 to 9, and that's it for another Happy Hits Radio Breakfast Show. Vincent Lacey about to sign off. Thanks for letting me hang out with you. I will be back here Monday morning from 7 a.m. No rest for the wicked. We'll be doing the All Naughty Special Day here on Happy Hits Radio. Looking forward to it already. Hope you can join me. Until then, have a great weekend.

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1: Dozens of British nationals are still missing in Nepal, with fears mounting that more floods could hit the area. The death toll's now reached 475 after huge amounts of water and mud ripped through towns and villages. 200 extra police officers are to be deployed to Cleveland after the fatal A66 crash and a deadly house fire. Police say they're not ruling out links between the two incidents. A teenage girl's been given the first biodegradable heart implant in the UK. The surgery was done at Alderhay Children's Hospital on 14-year-old Lily Yale. She plays semi-professional rugby, and a metal implant would have prevented her from going back to the sport. Dr. Salim Javanji is Lily's cardiologist.
2: We're all really happy, you know, here at Liverpool, and my colleagues who helped me out with this case, we spent quite a lot time to get all the preparations done and make sure we do this as safely as possible.
1: And King Harald of Norway has died at the age of 89. He was Europe's oldest monarch and was considered a popular king who modernized the royal household in his country. His son will become King Haakon VIII. From Radio News Hub, I'm Frankie Hersine.
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0: 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The Happy Hits Hall of Fame.
1: Morning, thank you, Vincent. Emily here till 11 a.m. and it's Hall of Fame time. Four songs from 1 year. Can you guess what the year is from the selection of songs I play? 0750 711 766. You know what to do.
0: The Happy Hits Hall of Fame.

0: Made again by Blink-182, and first clue for your Friday of Hall of Fame is a total eclipse happened during this year. Song number two is Mambo number five, A Little Bit of You by Lou Bega.
1: Ladies and gentlemen, this is Mambo number five.

0: Now the songs on Hall of Fame for today are bringing that Friday energy. We are so close to the weekend now. So up next is S Club Party by S Club. But before that was played, the clue was the film The Matrix was released during this year. So if you're a film fan and an S Club fan, will you be able to guess what year it is?
1: S Club.
2: Get down tonight, come on, yeah, I get down tonight,

S Club Party by S Club, and your little clue for the year now is related to the song. This song had its second position in the UK charts for this year, so if you know your S Club facts, you might be able to know what year it is. For example, Alicia has messaged in, and just from listening to that song, she knew exactly what year it was, so well done, Alicia. Next up is Rewind by Artful Dodger featuring Craig David.

rewind. When the crowd say ball, selector. Rewind. When the crowd say ball, selector. Rewind. When the crowd say ball, selector. Rewind.

Your Friday 28th of August Hall of Fame wait is nearly over, and I'm just about to give you a clue before I reveal what year it was for today. There were bigger celebrations for this year before going into the new year. From that little clue, were you able to guess that it was the year 1999? Next up is the song Bright Lights, Good Life.

It is just coming up to 9:30 in the morning this Friday, the 28th of August. And that was As George Michael featuring Mary J. Blige. We're going to keep up that Friday energy. And up next is What Have I Done to Deserve This by Pet Shop Boys.

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treat me nice. Happy birthday to anyone who is celebrating their birthday today listening. And we've got some more music up next. That was A Birthday by Anne-Marie. Coming up just before 10 a.m. is Just a Little. Independent Woman, Keep on Jumping. So

Now that's the Friday energy we like to hear on Happy It's Friday. As that was, Keep On Jumping. And up next is Walking On Sunshine by Katrina and the Waves. So fingers crossed, by playing the song, we will get a little bit of sunshine during the weekend and not a complete downpour. So fingers crossed the sun will shine.

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1: The death toll after devastating flash floods in Nepal has reached at least 470, while more than 30 Brits are still missing. Andy Burnham's offered £5 million to the government to support rescue operations. Here in the UK, more flood warnings have been issued, with dozens of properties already experiencing them. The Environment Agency have issued 29 warnings, mainly around the Midlands and areas of North London. GPs are diagnosing in the dark when it comes to new mothers and PTSD. That's what a University of East Anglia study says. It warned tens of thousands of women are suffering as a result. Dr. Megan Foreman worked on the research.
2: It's really important to remember that when we're looking at how to improve maternity care, that we make sure that that connects and links with GP services so that women are able to access support further down the line.
1: And King Harald V of Norway has died at the age of 89. He was the first Norwegian prince to be born in his country since 1370, and was considered a popular monarch during his reign. Harald was the second cousin of the late queen. From Radio News Hub, I'm Frankie Hersine.
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1: A wet day across parts of Scotland and northern England, with rain becoming increasingly widespread, potentially heavy and even thundery at times. Some sunny but breezy spells too, with a high of 24 degrees Celsius.

Welcome back. It's me, Emily, and I'm on your radio till 11 a.m. And it is Friday. That means we have got the weekend and it's a bank holiday. So it's even more of a reason to be happy. So up next is Juice by Lizzo.

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1: Deeply dippy, bye, right, said Fred. And I hope you're having a lovely Friday, however you're spending it. If that's you're at work or you're having a chill day, hope you're having a lovely day, whatever you're doing. So we have got Beat Goes On, Rhythm to the Brain by Campbell.

Just before Seven Nation Army by the White Stripes was Paramore's Still Into You on Happy Hits Radio. And up next is Ordering World by Duran Duran.

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0: Back to the happiest of the litter. 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

That was Don't Matter on Happy It's Radio. And if you'd like to listen to Happy It's Radio when you're out and about, that could be a dog walk or a meet around the shops. 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

0: Who's hungry?
1: The Salmon Dance by the Chemical Brothers on Happy Hits Radio. And where has this time gone? It is fast approaching 11 a.m. This morning has literally flown by at Happy Hits Radio. And if you'd like to hear me on your radio again, keep an eye on our website, that is happyhits.co.uk, and look on the schedule, and you'll then be able to find out when I'm next on your radio. Coming up is Singing in the Rain by Mint Royale, and it is very apt given the weather we've been experiencing at the Happy Hits Radio studio over the last few days.

Daisies by Justin Bieber on Happy It's the Radio, and 11 a.m. is fast approaching, so it is nearly it from me for today. Hope you have a lovely rest of your day and an amazing bank holiday weekend, and hope you enjoyed playing along to Hall of Fame for today. Ending the show is Hollywood Swinging, Callin' the Gang, and Break Free by Ariana Grande.

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1: Dozens of British nationals are still missing in Nepal, with fears mounting that more floods could hit the area. The death toll has now reached 475. Rescuers say there's a very urgent need for the most basic of support. 200 extra police officers are to be deployed to Cleveland after the fatal A66 crash and a deadly house fire. Local MPs say people aren't feeling safe leaving their homes due to various violent incidents in the area. A teenage girl is the first person in the UK to get a dissolvable heart implant. Lily Yale plays semi-professional rugby, and with a traditional metal implant, she would have had to give up. Dr. Salim Javanji was her cardiologist at Alderhay.
2: She's quite a stoic and strong teenager, so the fact that she didn't have to stop was a big exciting thing. So we paused her training, and then straight after, she's gone for a 5-kilometer run and doing all sorts of crazy things.
1: And King Harald of Norway has died at the age of 89. He was Europe's oldest monarch, is considered a popular king who modernized the royal household in his country. From Radio News Hub, I'm Frankie Hersine.
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1: A wet day across parts of Scotland and northern England, with rain becoming increasingly widespread, potentially heavy and even thundery at times. Some sunny but breezy spells too, with a high of 24 degrees Celsius.

It's just gone 11, Friday morning, 28th of August. Hello, Mark with you across the UK and Starley. Thanks, Emily. She is back very soon. It's Happy Hits Radio. And of course, it's payday weekend. It's bank holiday weekend. There's a lot to be grateful for. So we'll talk more about that in just a mo after the Gaga. My mama

0: proving that Happy Hits Radio is not only the happiest radio station on the planet, it's the most eclectic when it comes to music. DJ Pied Piper plays on your Monday morning, and we are here just ahead of the bank holiday weekend. Excited, are you? Absolutely. Kids going back to school, you get an extra day off this coming Monday, which, yes, probably does mean you've got to pay out a bit more money. And the weather for a bank holiday weekend, I mean, it's variable and a bit unpredictable, but not horrendous.
1: I just wanted some more.
2: So, this is crazy.
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0: hell of a twist.
1: They get into risk, they get to this ish, no take the p. I admit I did what I did, but I deserve this. That's why the bottle got popped up when then the bottle got I just wanted some Oliver Twist.

Whatever happened to Dido? We've not had anything else from her for years, have we? Surely she's not taken early retirement. I don't know. It's Happy Hits Radio. 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And we're glad that you're on board with us, because there's some great songs coming your way. And of course, Bank Holiday Monday, it's all about the noughties. From 9am to 9pm, we are doing nothing but noughties anthems. Not to be missed if you're a lover of the noughties, or for anything else, of course.

0: One word for that, anthemic. Mabel and Let Them Know on Happy Hits Radio. Hello, Mark with you, 11:30 across the UK, then with Jessie J coming your way in a bit, Ariana Grande and Bewitched, the song that kicked it all off for those beautiful Irish ladies that, well, the song took them straight to number one. And then, of course, massive Christmas number one hit to follow, Honestly, Bewitched. Honestly, going back, way back to the start of their career. We'll do C'est La Vie for you in just a few minutes.
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think she's giving off a false impression there. Ariana Grande saying about Dangerous Woman, but honestly, one of the most placid, kindest hearted people in pop music. Ariana Grande and Dangerous Woman on Happy Hits Radio. 20 to 12, then Friday, the 28th of August. It's the final show of summer because Monday, we hit autumn, September 1st, all about the noughties. And then when we return to the new autumn schedule in early September, it's all about autumn and things are a little bit different and the days are a little bit shorter. 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

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Thanks for hanging out with me. It's Mark Ely with you until 1 o'clock today. And we are doing it. We are about to hit the afternoon and we are just getting that little bit closer to the bank holiday weekend. Right, when was the last time you heard this? The excellent Kaiser. This is Hideaway. Taking me home.

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1: Rescuers have been urged to remain on high alert after a dam burst its banks again in Nepal following devastating flash floods. More than 30 British nationals are among hundreds of people missing as rescue efforts continue. Next, tens of thousands of new mothers are suffering from post-childbirth PTSD in the UK. Dr. Megan Foreman is from the University of East Anglia.
2: Calling for more research to be done to make sure that the guidelines are reviewed and updated, but that that's done alongside women.
1: Families should take advantage of the final days of a scheme aimed to make the summer holidays cheaper. That's what the Chancellor John Healey says he's urged people across the country to make use of the Great British Summer Savings Scheme before it finishes on September 1st. And the King has paid tribute to his dear cousin King Harald V of Norway, who has died aged 89. In a statement released by Buckingham Palace, King Charles paid tribute to his kindness and compassion. That's the latest from Radio News Hub. I'm Tanita Sim.
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1: A wet day across parts of Scotland and northern England, with rain becoming increasingly widespread. Some sunny but breezy spells too, with highs of 24 degrees Celsius.

Just gone 12 across the UK. 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Hello, Mark, sorting out your songs. Just a little bit ahead of the bank holiday weekend with Kygo and Selena Gomez. Now, we have got the biggest and best songs to get you in the mood. It's like a pre-party, if you like, for the bank holiday weekend, because we get to play stuff like Kygo and, of course, big tunes like this from Jazzy.

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Hello, it's Mark sorting out your songs. If you want to reach out and let us know what you're doing this Friday afternoon, what your plans are for the bank holiday, or you just want to scream and shout because the school holidays are coming to an end and probably you've lost a few hairs by now. 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Thank you.

My good friends, Chase and Status, Lost and Found, on Happy Hits Radio. Hello, Mark here. 12:30 then, the show whizzing away. It's the final, it's the final show of this particular time of the summer. Yeah, we're going to hit autumn next week, and it's all about noughties anthems this bank holiday. 12 hours back-to-back of the big noughties tunes, be it dance, pop, indie, country. We're sorting them all out for you this coming Monday. It all kicks off 9 o'clock, bank holiday Monday morning. I don't know.

0: It's one of those iconic songs from the 90s that you just can't get enough of. Lisa Stansfield, All Around the World from Happy Hits Radio. Hello, Mark, with you until 1 o'clock today. Sandwich Lovely in between the newbies, and they're not that new anymore. I mean, they know absolutely know what they're doing. The lovely Emily looking after you this morning. Cole with you from 1 o'clock this afternoon, taking you through the afternoon until the professor takes the reins for the Happy Hits Radio Drive Time show in just a few hours' time. Before that, though, Beyonce coming your way, Meatloaf, yet you heard correctly, and probably not the song you're thinking of. And we'll be back in just a moment with the Bad Boy Chiller Crew.
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9: Your ship.

A track from Emily Sandé. It takes me back to the London 2012 Olympic and Paralympic Games. Honestly, such a moving time. And Emily Sandé is kind of the voice of London 2012 for me. Beneath, you're beautiful. You absolutely are. You're part of our Happy Hits Radio extended family. So thanks for making us your choice this Friday afternoon, just ahead of the bank holiday.

cause it ain't right, especially coming up after midnight. I smell your secrets, and I'm not too perfect to ever feel this worthless. How did it come down to this? Scrolling through your call list. I don't wanna lose my pride, but I'm me up a bitch. Know that I

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Never made it out the cage, still out there moving in them streets. Never had the baddest woman in the game up in your sheets. Would they be down to ride now? They used to hide from you, lie to you, but y'all know we were made for each other. So I find you and hold.

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1: Rescuers remain on high alert in Nepal after a dam burst its banks again. It's following devastating flash floods there. More than 30 British nationals are among hundreds of people missing as rescue efforts continue. Next, cars have been torched at a vigil for one of the young men who died in the A66 crash. Meanwhile, residents say they are living in fear after a number of violent incidents. Around 200 extra police officers have been deployed to help Cleveland Police. GPs are diagnosing in the dark when it comes to new mothers and PTSD. That's what a University of East Anglia study says. Dr. Megan Foreman worked on the research.
2: When we're looking at how to improve maternity care, that we make sure that that connects and links with GP services so that women are able to access support further down the line if they find that they're still having problems.
1: And King Harald V of Norway has died at the age of 89. King Charles has paid tribute to his kindness, compassion and deep sense of duty. That's the latest from Radio News Hub. I'm Tanita Sims.
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1: A wet day across parts of Scotland and northern England, with rain becoming increasingly widespread. Some sunny but breezy spells too, with the highs of 24 degrees Celsius.

Good afternoon, it's me, Carl Forward, Happy Hits Radio, Straightforward Hits. How are we all doing? That was Natalie and Bruger with Torn, all the way here with you till 3 o'clock today, going into your bank holiday weekend. Here's Little Mix, No.

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Michael Jackson, Beat It, then Sub Focus, Turn Back Time. Let me know how you're getting on this week. Let me know what you're doing this bank holiday weekend. Studio at happyhits.co.uk. It's Carl Forward here, Straightforward Hits, Eminem, Like Tour Soldiers.

0: No doubt, just a girl. Remember, let me know what you've got going on this bank holiday weekend. Remember to tune into Happy Hits Radio on Monday. We've got our Naughties Takeover. We'll be back right after this.
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0: You better now.
1: Ed Sheeran, Lego House. Right, we've got some of your answers coming in, and it seems like a few of you are going on caravan holidays this bank holiday weekend. Is that the in thing now? I've been on a few back caravan holidays myself back in my days, and currently they are kind of good. You know, let me know how you're getting on with those at studio@happyhits.co.uk. Where are you going this bank holiday weekend? It's L King X and O's.

Opus there, just coming up to 2 o'clock. That hour flew by. Don't know about you guys. Absolutely breezed by. I hope you're enjoying your Friday afternoon. It's Carl Forward here, Happy Hits Radio, Straightforward Hits. Next up, we got Lumidee.

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1: Rescuers remain on high alert in Nepal after a dam burst its banks again. An A-level student from Surrey and his family are among those missing. 25 fire engines and around 125 firefighters have been sent to a blaze close to Wembley Stadium in northwest London. The London Fire Brigade were called to a fire at an industrial estate just under a mile from the famous venue. There are calls for repeat drink drive offenders to have a device called an alcolock fitted into their vehicles. Police and Crime Commissioners, Police Chiefs and the RAC are urging the government to introduce the gadgets. James Gibson from Road Safety GB explains how the tech works.
2: The device would work is that if you're over the drink driver limit and you blow into the device, the car won't start.
1: And Celtic and Rangers have both been ordered to play their next home Scottish Cup match behind closed doors. The punishment comes following a Scottish Football Association disciplinary hearing into the trouble that marred Celtic's quarter-final win at Ibrox in March. That's the latest from Radio News Hub. I'm Tanita Sims.
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1: A wet day across parts of Scotland and northern England, with rain becoming increasingly widespread. Some sunny but breezy spells too, with highs of 24 degrees Celsius.

Tate McRae there, welcome back, Carl Forward, this afternoon on Friday, just going into your bank holiday weekend. Hope you're enjoying the show. Here's Drake, Find Your Love.

Ellie Goulding featuring Juice WRLD, Hate Me, Friday Afternoon, Carl Forward, Happy Hits Radio. What a day we're having. It's very muggy, very humid today. Oh, we don't like that. Really don't like that. Where has the rain gone? We're back to it again. Where has the rain gone? Rain, come back, please. Jennifer Lopez featuring Lil Wayne, I'm Into You.

0: That was Lonyo, Garage Girls, then Clock, Axel F, Carl Forward here, Friday Afternoon. We're going to be back in a moment.
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Lady Gaga, The Edge of Glory. What a legend, Lady Gaga. Next up, we've got Alicia's Attic. I Am, I Feel.

Robbie Williams, Old Before I Die. Cold Forward, Happy Hits Radio, more music variety, straightforward hits. Now, it's coming up to 3 o'clock, which signals the end of me today. But no worries, you've got the Professor getting you home from your working day. 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See you later. Here's Robin Thicke, Lost Without You.

0: Rescue efforts after devastating flash floods in Nepal have reached a critical stage. That's what Chinese officials have said. Rescuers have been urged to remain on high alert after a dam burst its banks again. Next, the government's being urged to make repeat drink drivers have a gadget fitted to their vehicles that will disable them if they try to drive whilst over the limit. The Alcolock is a type of breathalyzer. James Gibson is from Road Safety GB.
1: So it acts at that point when somebody is at risk and providing the danger of about to drink and drive.
0: 20 fire engines have been sent to a blaze close to Wembley Stadium in northwest London. There is no service on the entire metropolitan line, which is near the blaze. And the King has paid tribute to his dear cousin King Harald V of Norway, who has died aged 89. In a statement released by Buckingham Palace, King Charles paid tribute to his kindness and his compassion. That's the latest from Radio News Hub. I'm Tanita Sims.
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0: Any remaining showers will ease this evening, leaving patchy cloud and clearer spells. Rain moving into the southwest later, lows of 12 degrees Celsius.

Happy Hits Radio, it is the Professor. Welcome aboard. Thank you so much for being here. I hope everything is going smoothly on this final day of the week. Yes. Thank you, Carl, for getting us to this point. And thank you, A14 IT Services, for keeping me on board. I appreciate that.

Happy It's Radio. It is the Professor. Once again, welcome aboard. Thank you so much for being here. I hope your Friday is going swimmingly. Yes. Now, it's still a little bit early over here. I've got time for it to go pear-shaped, but so far, so good. So far, so good. Yesterday was kind of a disaster of a day. I'll tell you more about it later in the radio program, but it did not get off to a good start. I mean, I spent time with you guys, and that was great, but it really went downhill after that. Frankly, it goes downhill after you guys leave every day.

Oh, what a banger. Happy Hits Radio, it is the Professor. Lots of ways to listen to Happy Hits, and, well, maybe there's one you haven't yet discovered. I'll tell you about it coming up next. Oh, oh, oh. Oh.

0: Happy Hits Radio, it is the Professor. All right, so listen, there are multiple ways to listen to Happy Hits because, well, we want you to be able to listen pretty much 24 hours a day, 7 days a week in a convenient way, right? 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

Happy Hits Radio, it is the Professor, and I made a mistake at work yesterday, and, well, it made things awkward for the rest of the day. Now, listen, it wasn't like I did something bad, but, so, a lot of times we have to conduct meetings with clients through Zoom, or Meet, or Teams, or whatever it is. Well, you know, so you got to get that on your little Outlook calendar so everybody knows what's going on. And well, sometimes I forget to add that to my boss's calendar. Now, he and I discussed the meeting that was coming yesterday, many days before. In fact, I think last week. And I said to him, in fact, we picked the time based on his availability because I offered him some options and that was the time he picked. Okay. Well, on this particular occasion, I didn't set the appointment, the company we were talking to did. So he wasn't included on that, and I responded to the invitation. I said, hey, listen, do you mind to add so-and-so to this? Well, it didn't happen. It wasn't on his calendar, and it hit me yesterday morning about 8:30. I thought, oh, I bet that's not going to be on his calendar. So I looked, and then later when I got to the office, I was like, hey, listen, you know, we've got this, and oh, he blew his stack. He went ballistic. And I felt terrible, you know. And I was like, well, listen, I think I can handle this if you can't do it. Well, anyway, we didn't speak the rest of the day. I just laid low. Not that there was, like, actual lingering anger or anything. It was just, it was awkward, and I just went in and closed my door. Just sat in there and did my thing for the rest of the day. Shh.

0: Happy Hits Radio, it is the Professor. So I know when I ask this question, some of you are going to roll your eyes and shout at me. How early is too early for Halloween? Okay, easy. We'll discuss coming up next hour.
1: It's Mr. 305 checking in for the remix. You know they had that 75 Street Brazil. Well, this year's going to be called Caiocho. Que hola, gata, que hola, omega. And this is how we going to do it. Dale!

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2: An A-level student and his family from Surrey are among those missing and feared dead after flash floods in Nepal. It's after a dam that burst its banks again. 20 fire engines and around 125 firefighters have been sent to a blaze close to Wembley Stadium in northwest London. London Fire Brigade was called to the fire at an industrial estate just under a mile from the famous venue. Four men have pleaded guilty to destroying four Jewish community ambulances in an arson attack, which caused £1 million of damage. The charge relates to the attack on ambulances in Golders Green, North London, in the early hours of March the 23rd. And there are calls for repeat drink drivers to have a device called an alcolock fitted to their vehicles. Police and crime commissioners, police chiefs and the RAC are urging the government to introduce the gadgets. James Gibson is from Road Safety GB.
3: The way that the device would work is that if you're over the drink drive limit and you blow into the device, the car won't start.
2: That's the latest from Radio News Hub. I'm Holly Hughes.
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2: Heavy rain and showers along with some isolated thunder in most parts. Breezy too, but with a few sunny spells and staying warm for many as we head into the evening with lows of 12 degrees Celsius.

Just a little ELO, nothing to see there. Happy Hits Radio, it is the Professor. And when is it too soon to start putting up Halloween decorations? Well, let's discuss that here in 7 minutes.

Oh man, angsty teenage prof, very happy right now. Happy Hits Radio, it is the Professor. So I was at the vet the other day, and it's still August, I think. Yes, 28th of August, as a matter of fact. So I was, I'd go and pick up some medicine for the dogs. And there's a house that's across the street from there, and they always way overdo Halloween. And you know what? That's fine. To each their own. I appreciate, you know, if you found something that really speaks to you in terms of outdoor decoration, well, live it up, okay? It's not a judgy thing. It's just, it's August, and they have one of those enormous, like, skeletons that if it were standing all the way up, it would be probably as tall as their house. And it is clever. They have it only from the waist up set up, and it looks like it's crawling up out of the ground. Again, it's a marvelous decoration, but it's August. Right? So consensus, of course, is at least wait until perhaps the first day of fall, because we still have just under a month left of summer, right? And I'm in no hurry to rush it along. I don't want it to be dark and cold for six more months, right? Like, I want to enjoy the time I've got left with the good weather. But these people, they are ready. For me, if I were going to do it, and I don't because I'm lazy, October 1st, right? To me, that seems like a reasonable date. But to each their own. We don't judge here at Happy Hits.

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Happy Hits Radio, it is the professor. So if you have thought about joining Team Happy Hits, now is a great time. Well, it's never a bad time, but now especially. Tell you more, coming up next.

0: 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It is the Roofesser. And one of the funnest parts about Happy Hits is that we get to help people start doing this job, right? We all had to start somewhere. I remember I had to Google my job when I first started it because I didn't know what it was. And I just kept learning and learning, and you can do that here too. That's what we're here to do. So if you'd like to join the team and learn a little bit about what we do, head to our website, happyhits.co.uk.
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is not a problem that I can't fix, cause I can do it in the mix. And if your man gives you trouble just to move out on the double, and you don't let it trouble your brain, cause away goes trouble down the drain. Said away goes trouble down the drain.

Happy Hits Radio, it is the Professor. So I was thinking about this. I mentioned that when I first started doing this job, I didn't know the first thing about it, right? I remember on my way to school as a kid with my dad, we would listen to the radio, right? And, you know, it just never occurred to me that those are real people in a building doing that. And so I had a friend, somebody named Stephanie. You might remember her. Well, she worked for a radio station when I first moved up here, and I needed a job. Right? I just needed money. Now, if I knew then what I know now, I would have realized, oh, well, that's no way to make money. But at the time, I was young and foolish. So I, of course, said, yes, if you have a job, I will gladly take it. And she got me in for an interview, and I did that, and I got the job. And so my initial job was what they call board operator, right? So when you go into a station with a physical plant on the ground, right? Like, so Happy Hits doesn't have like a fixed building because we're all over the planet. But for us here to operate a station, yeah, you go into a building and basically I supervised live broadcasts that were not happening in the building. And that was an interesting job that just kind of snowballed into, well, sticking with that for like 15 years. Where did the time go? What was I thinking? So many unanswered questions.

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1: Detectives are not linking a house fire on Wednesday, which killed a 7-year-old girl and her aunt, to a crash on the A66 last weekend, which left 7 people dead. The leader of Cleveland's council has praised police officers amid the outbreak of violence in Middlesbrough and County Durham.
2: I'm absolutely blown away by Cleveland police in a good way. 3 days ago, they were still mourning the tragic death of 2 of their colleagues, and yet they were at one of the most horrific things an adult can see, and that was, you know, I say, where a child had died, and within hours they made 2 arrests. For me, in the circumstances, that is absolutely heroic.
1: Rescue efforts after devastating flash floods in Nepal have reached a critical stage. That's what Chinese officials have said. More than 30 British nationals are among hundreds of people missing as rescue efforts continue. And Prime Minister Andy Burnham says he intends to abstain from the upcoming vote on legalising assisted dying. He says he doesn't want to unduly influence the debate. That's the latest from Radio News Hub. I'm Holly Hughes.
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1: Heavy rain and showers along with some isolated thunder in most parts. Breezy too, but with a few sunny spells and staying warm for many as we head into the evening with lows of 12 degrees Celsius.

Happy Hits Radio, it is the Roofusser, and one couple's honeymoon, not a whole lot of celebrating, and I'll explain why. It was strange but true in about 7 minutes.

0: Happy Hits Radio, it is the Professor, and it is, of course, time for Strange But True. And our Strange But True today coming from New York City. And that's where a couple is suing a hotel after they contracted norovirus at their reception. Oh, Lord. So the couple had booked, their whole event at this little boutique hotel in Brooklyn. And they paid $30,000 to have what I hope was a very, very fancy reception. However, they were interested in a refund by the next morning, because in the course of that, they did have lots of tasty little snacks and seasonal desserts and all sorts of things, right? It was quite a time to be alive. But then later, they were, you know, racked with nausea, vomiting, you know, cramping, all manner of intestinal distress. And it turns out that an employee at the hotel had been sick in the kitchen and didn't report this to anybody. So it turns out 30 out of the 1,000 people that showed up got sick with norovirus. So the couple, you know, they spent their honeymoon in bed, but, you know, because they couldn't do anything else. And so, of course, the health department got involved because they're like, so are you sure about this? And they went in and they investigated. They tested the food, 100% tested positive for norovirus. They discovered who the employee was. I imagine he's on the breadline now. Let's just hope he washes his hands first.
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0: Gladys Knight has announced she's taken a step back from performing as she transitions into the next stage of her career and life. The singer, who has been touring this year, says she plans on doing fewer performances in the future after a career spanning 7 decades. In a statement, she says she'll be spending more time on projects with her husband and visiting her grandbabies. Next, the children of some of the country's biggest stars will perform at the Reading and Leeds Festival this weekend. Cruz Beckham, Jean Gallagher, Moses Martin and Violet Grohl will all be taken to the stage as they follow in the footsteps of their famous parents. And London's Science Museum is to make the first attempt to set the Guinness World Record for the most Star Trek Vulcan salutes performed simultaneously. The record attempt will take place during the museum's Star Trek Late Night on September 8th. It is part of a series of events marking 60 years of the US sci-fi series and includes the Star Trek Warp Trail.
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never good enough. Happy Hits Radio, it is the Professor. So, did you take time to see the eclipse this morning? I understand if you didn't, because you had to get up pretty early to do it. So, over here in the eastern part of the United States, the lunar eclipse peaked at 12:13 a.m., and so, of course, for you guys, that was just, what, quarter after five, which is early, right? Very, very early. But not early enough that you're still going to be able to go back to bed and get a decent amount of sleep. So if you missed it, I understand. I did set an alarm because I thought, well, you know, why not? Why not? And it was beautiful, right? Now, it wasn't a complete and total lunar eclipse. I think it was 96% occlusion. So I got up, and fortunately, it was at a place where I didn't have to leave the house to look at it. So I walked, there's a window on the landing of the stairs, and I opened it up, and I was able to stick my head out and look at it from there. Now, it took me a minute to get woken up enough to focus on it. And It was beautiful, and I tried to get a decent picture of it, and I just couldn't do it, partially because I was too sleepy to focus on it, and partially because, well, you know, I just got a little dinky camera phone. What am I supposed to do with that? But anyway, I love that kind of thing. I would get up, you know, any time of the night to see something fascinating like that. The good news, of course, is if you missed it, lunar eclipses are pretty common. You will see another one.

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1: Detectives are not linking a house fire which killed two people to a crash on the A66 which left seven people dead. Cleveland Police's ACC Dave Sutherland made a statement.
2: Brave officers face significant challenges day in and day out, but I want to reassure the public that we will remain unwavering in our efforts to tackle criminals and protect our communities.
1: The Prime Minister will not be voting on a bill to legalise assisted dying in England and Wales. The terminally ill adults bill is due back in the Commons on the 11th of September. Four men have pleaded guilty to destroying four Jewish community ambulances in an arson attack, which caused £1 million of damage. It relates to the attack in Golders Green, North London, in the early hours of March the 23rd. And there might be a treat in store if you're off to Chester Zoo over the next few weeks. Five bush dog puppies have emerged from their den and started to explore their enclosure. That's the latest from Radio News Hub. I'm Holly Hughes.
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1: Any remaining shower will ease into the night, leaving patch cloud and clearer spells. Rain moving into some parts later, but staying warm for many with lows of 12 degrees Celsius.

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And if you are opening a business, there are a million little things to think about, right? 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

0: That was definitely a song I had on my iPod. Happy Hits Radio, it is the Root Fuster. I was thinking about this earlier in the radio program. You know, there was a time where, of course, a lot of people had an iPod, be it the big fancy one or the little tiny nano one. I mean, it really was a flex of your technological savvy and, well, a little bit of, you know, financial flex too, but at the same time, now of course you look back on that and think, oh my good lord, it was the Walkman, right? Like, it, we thought this has got to be the end of technology right here, but of course, no, I had two of them. I had a fancy one, and I don't remember how I got it. I don't remember if it was a gift or what, but it was, you know, one of the big ones, and that was cool. I liked that one. It got stolen out of my car. That was a real bummer. Well, then the other one I got, my mother for sure gave me for Christmas one year. And I was very excited about that, right? And loaded it up with all that hot music I'd gotten off the internet. I mean, it was a great time to be alive. And then, danged if that thing didn't get stolen out of my car. What were we thinking, right? Like, even by then, because I came to it late, we didn't have a lot of money. So it wasn't like we were just rolling in electronic devices. But even then, by the time mine got stolen, people had smartphones, right? You don't need an iPod. What are you thinking? Put it back.
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0: Oh, yeah, I'm just going in circles. 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
2: Gladys Knight has announced she's taken a step back from performing as she transitions into the next stage of her career and life. The singer, who has been touring this year, says she plans on doing fewer performances in the future after a career spanning 7 decades. In a statement, she says she'll be spending more time on projects with her husband and visiting her grandbabies. Next, the children of some of the country's biggest stars will perform at the Reading and Leeds Festival this weekend. Cruz Beckham, Jean Gallagher, Moses Martin and Violet Grohl will all be taken to the stage as they follow in the footsteps of their famous parents. And London's Science Museum is to make the first attempt to set the Guinness World Record for the most Star Trek Vulcan salutes performed simultaneously. The record attempt will take place during the museum's Star Trek Late Night on September 8th. It is part of a series of events marking 60 years of the US sci-fi series and includes the Star Trek Warp Trail.
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That's a good one. Happy Hits Radio. It is the Professor, and even better news, it is the wrap-up portion of the radio program. Look at that. And on that final day of the week, oh, I'm so happy. Now, I know plenty of you still have the weekend to face at work. And listen, we are sympathetic. That's why we have stacked up the weekends with lots of fun here at Happy Hits. So you just keep on listening. We will be here with you through all of it. But as for my portion of it, my week has drawn to a close. And I'm grateful for it. This has been an uphill week for me over here, so I am grateful for just a little bit of time where I don't have really a whole lot to do this weekend that I'm aware of. I do need to do stuff around the house, which I will do, right? I'm a responsible fella. I need to mow the grass because my neighbor mowed his yesterday. I noticed it when I took the dogs out last night. I was like, wait a minute. Oh, he mowed. Which puts me to shame because I did not last week. I didn't feel like it, and it wasn't that long, so it didn't happen. Well, now it is that long, and I still don't feel like it, but I'm going to get it done anyway. And I need to start getting this house ready for packing procedures. So I have plenty to do, and that means I'm going to have to run. So listen, y'all have a fantastic weekend. Thank you so much for being here today and all week long. Stick around. Courtney will be here at 7, and Lord willing, I will talk to you tomorrow.

More music that you can shake a stick at. Happy Hits Radio.

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1: Detectives are not linking a house fire on Wednesday, which killed a seven-year-old girl and her aunt, to a crash on the A66 last weekend, which left seven people dead. Cleveland Police's ACC Dave Sutherland has thanked locals amid the outbreak of violence in Middlesbrough and County Durham.
2: I want to thank the general public. Our officers work closely with many corners of our communities on a daily basis to tackle issues in their local neighbourhoods, and whose support these past 7 days has been overwhelming and hugely appreciated. It has provided our officers, our staff and the families of PC Blades and PC Clough with great comfort.
1: Four men have pleaded guilty to destroying four Jewish community ambulances in Golders Green, North London. The charge relates to an arson attack in March which caused £1 million of damage. And the Prime Minister says he intends to abstain from the upcoming vote on legalising assisted dying. Mr Burnham says he doesn't want to unduly influence the debate. That's the latest from Radio News Hub. I'm Holly Hughes.
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1: Any remaining shower will ease into the night, leaving patch cloud and clearer spells. Rain moving into some parts later, but staying warm for many with lows of 12 degrees Celsius.

It's a brilliant way to open a show. That is Avril Lavigne there and Rock and Roll. Hello and good evening. It's 7 o'clock. It's Friday night and it's 2 hours of music to get you warmed up, not only for your Friday night and whatever plans you may have for the weekend, but it is a bank holiday weekend. And as promised yesterday, I'm going to be throwing in some artists that are performing at Reading and Leeds this year or who have previously performed at Reading and Leeds Festival. So plenty to get our teeth stuck into today here on your Friday Night Rock Show. So let's carry on with your music.

Well, I want to say a big shout out to those who have been on Happy Hits today, of course. Vincent with The Breakfast Show, Dan and Carl, as well as The Professor with The Die Time Show as well. And don't forget, after tonight's rock show, you've got your Friday Night Feel Good show happening as well. So make sure you are checking that out after tonight's rock show.

You're still with me, Courtney, here on Happy Hits Radio. It's coming up to 7:30 here on your Friday night, and I'm going to put on a brilliant collaboration now. Halsey and Amy Lee. Now, Halsey has performed at Reading and Leeds Festival. It was the year that I went, if I can remember rightly. I believe it was 2022. And she was incredible. She does do an incredible show. So here is some Halsey and Amy Lee of Evanescence.

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Now, remember, if you miss any shows that you want to go back and listen to, you can do that on our website. And also, if you want to get in touch and let us know what you're up to or what you might want to hear on Happy Hits, let us know on 07507 211766 or on our Instagram at happyhitsuk.

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coming up to 7:45 here on your Friday night show with me, Courtney. Now we're going to get an artist on for you who has played Reading and Leeds Festival a number of times. According to my research, they have performed a lot back in when it was a bit different back in the day when Reading was a bit of a different festival in 1972, 73, 78 and 87. This band, Next Playing, performed all of those years. So it's been a while, but it's worth paying tribute.

Well, as we are talking about all things Reading and Leeds Festival, you may already be there. It is Friday night, and tonight is a big lineup, of course. So who are you most excited to see? If you are listening to us and you are at Reading and Leeds Festival, or you know anyone that are there, let us know on 07587211766. Let us know who you're excited to be seeing, and also which one you are at. Are you at Reading or are you at Leeds? It'd be great to hear from you. Now, I know that the Friday night is a big lineup, so let's carry on with some tunes here as well.

0: online, on the app, and on your smart speaker. 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
1: Seven more men have been arrested as part of an operation to disrupt organised crime in the wake of the A66 crash, taking the total number of arrests to 24. The leader of Cleveland's council is reassuring locals after outbreaks of violence in Middlesbrough and County Durham.
2: I'm worried, and I totally understand them being worried, 9 deaths in 6 days. All I can do to say reassure me is people like me, Cleveland Police, the government have listened, they've sent in more resources. We've got 6 forces around the country, all sending us extra resources. Everybody is working endlessly to try and get the best result for you people sat at home.
1: Day visitors to a Christian festival in West Sussex have been told to leave the site after 6 people were left injured in a serious incident. Ambulance crews say the 6 people had been injured amid reports a sign had fallen at Big Church Festival at Whiston Park near Steyning. And the government's rejected Green Party calls to slam the brakes on new data centres, saying it would be a disaster for jobs and national security. That's the latest from Radio News Hub. I'm Holly Hughes.
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1: Any remaining shower will ease into the night, leaving patch cloud and clearer spells. Rain moving into some parts later, but staying warm for many with lows of 12 degrees Celsius.

some Paramore there for you here on your Happy Hits Rock Show. Now we are really going in to the Redden and Leeds tribute in the next hour. Plenty of artists to get on for you, ones that are playing this year and ones that have previously played the festival. But before that, some Redden and Leeds facts for you in case that you did not know. That the festival actually started as a national jazz festival back in 1961 before moving around and settling permanently in Redden in 1971. And then the twin festival Leeds actually began only in 1999. Now there has the two kind of north and south versions of the festival. It is brilliant. It has now gone further than jazz and blues. It is now into more progressive rock, punk, and also new wave into the late 70s, and then the heavier metal and rock in the 80s. Now it's diverse in pop, hip hop, and indie as well. So who are you excited to see? This is someone I would definitely be going to see if I was there. She is brilliant, and she is one of your headliners. Of course, it's Florence and the Machine.

So Somba technically counts as a bit of an alternative artist. That's why I featured him on the show. But we are also obviously talking all things Redden and Leeds. And he will be performing at Redden and Leeds Festival this weekend as well. Now, someone else that some people are not going to agree should be on a rock show. I know this song has been a little bit controversial in the rock scene over the last few months. But in the all spirit of the festival season and Redden and Leeds Festival, I'm going to play it once and once only. Of course, I'm talking about Charli XCX, and this is her new single, Rock Music.

Now I know it's not been everyone's cup of tea, but it technically counts as a rock song, and she is one of your headliners. That was Charli XCX there with Rock Music. Now we're going to go into another artist who is performing at Red and Lee's Festival. And whether you enjoy his music or not, this is a great tune. Here is some James Marriott.

You're still with me, Courtney, here on Happy Hits Radio, more music variety. And it is just gone 8:30 here on your Friday night. We're warming you up for your weekend or your Friday night plans, whatever they are. Let us know, 07507211766. Or you might be at Red and Leeds Festival getting ready for your first big night. Let us know either way. And tag us on Instagram at Happy Hits UK.

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Some fouls there who have played Reading and Leeds Festival, and of course the 1975 before that as well, who also have a number of times. They were there the year that I went. Now, it was a bit controversial. Rage Against the Machine were meant to be headlining, and the 1975 stepped in. That was back in 2022. Fouls as well, they have performed a number of times: 2008 2010 2015 2016 and 2023 have been the times that they have performed at Reading and Leeds Festival.

Well, that's all I've got time for tonight here on your Happy Hits Rock Show. Thank you for joining me for a bit of a Reading and Leeds Festival kind of special show here on Happy Hits Radio. I hope you enjoy the rest of your weekend and your Friday night. And if you are at the festival, have a brilliant time. Now, I'm going to play an artist that I specifically went to Reading and Leeds for back in 2022 to go and see and absolutely loved it. Of course, I'm talking about Arctic Monkeys. They've performed a few times now. So here they are closing that tonight's show, and I'll be back on Monday, your bank holiday Monday, on Happy Hits.

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1: It's been confirmed that a man has died. At least six other people have been injured after a large sign fell on a Christian festival in West Sussex. Emergency services were called on Friday afternoon to the Big Church Festival near to Steyning. In a statement, Sussex Police say a 41-year-old man from Eastbourne died at the scene. His next of kin have been informed and have been supported by specialist officers. Seven more men have been arrested as part of an operation to disrupt organised crime in the wake of the A66 crash. Meanwhile, two people remain in hospital after a house fire that killed a seven-year-old girl and her aunt. The leader of Cleveland Council is reassuring locals after outbreaks of violence in Middlesbrough and County Durham.
2: I understand why they're worried. I'm worried, and I totally understand them being worried. 9 deaths in 6 days. All I can do to say reassure you is people like me, Cleveland Police, the government have listened. They're sending more resources. We've got six forces around the country, all sending us extra resources.
1: And the UK is sending a rapid deployment team to Nepal to assist British nationals and their families for the devastating flash flooding. That's the latest from Radio News Hub. I'm Jules Eatsbridge.
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